The end of the earth is upon us. 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Pretty soon it'll all turn to dust. Go 1,000 miles in a jet airplane. 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Eat ice cream or you'll lick the floor. Because the end of the earth is upon us. Pretty soon it'll all turn to dust. Goodbye, my friends. Goodbye, world. I'll see you in the next life.

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1: 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I wasn't supposed to be drinking anymore. I wasn't supposed

0: 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Quartas-feiras, 11:01 da manhã. O melhor do hip hop com Bruno Segundo.
1: Excuse me, ladies and gentlemen, sorry for the interruption. My name is Alejandro.
2: And my name is Carlos.
1: We are not gonna lie to you.

I smashed twice, shit, I'm still paying yesterday's price. I am what I am, I can't tell you what it's like. You're better off seeing Voldemort at night. It's major, I'm the

For retribution, I'm stepping, trying to correct the movements. Generational curses birthed inside a mess of ruins. Yet never clueless, regarded as a mystic how I do this. Been actualizing a gift to prove it. The passion thrives when the...

can hand shape the foliage. The greenery that blooms is a mixture of the genes and the outer climate. Scenery's the new, but in the first phase, senses guided by the visible. The instincts alert haste, survival is imperative, comparable.